boots outside. So, life is disappointing. Forget it. 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The girls are beautiful. 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

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Ask Helga. 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But here, it is so hot. 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

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She wasn't what you'd call a blushing flower. As a matter of fact, she rented by the hour. The day she died, the neighbors came to snicker.

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1: How are you guys feeling?
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1: You guys look so good. 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How many of you guys are from Africa? 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So in order for me to test the room, I need to hear you say, Tyla, we wanna party. 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I'll test it again later. 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

0: Estamos ainda a acompanhar a presença de Tyla neste Afro Nation 2026.
1: You're having fun? 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

0: Mais um momento de paragem no espetáculo de Tyler. 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
1: 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Okay, Chubb. 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Lishay Dodo. 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We've done this before, so let's just get into it.
2: Okay. Let's get into place. T, I'ma need you in the middle, girl. 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

0: Go scream if you want Chanel. 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
2: Hey. It's 7 p.m. Friday. It's 95 degrees.
0: I ain't got no nigga.
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0: 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I'm about to show my ass.
2: These niggas love freak.
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0: I'm a piano, piano. 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
0: it. I'm a piano, piano. It's a big vibe, but the girls them know. Coming and they shout hallelujah. 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Die out of Grisio, Grisio. You they dance like Chris, Grisio, Easy. Omo my wrist, you they coach, they freezy. They may they call me Mr. Money for no reason. As they go, I'm a piano. You no show, you go let them know. 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On the floor, now they flow. I'm a piano, piano, it's a big vibe, you know them, bro.

We have to sing this one together. Lobijo, 17, 18, 19, 20, 21, ati kekere lo tin gbo. Oh my shorty, your logo, just show me your logo, show your color, don't show my logo.

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Immediately, subsequently, now frequently, I frequency. When I show an emergency, Mr. Money, Sunny Hedda.

0: you carry back like a filo. 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And you took away what a kilo, kilo. Come at Sigata, come at Sigata. She does, I know.
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Money with the vibe right now. Mr. Money with the vibe right now. Mr. Money with the vibe right now. Mr. Money with the vibe right now. Mr. Money with the vibe right now. Mr. Money with the vibe right now. Mr. Money with the vibe right now. Mr. Money with the vibe right now. Mr. Money with the vibe right now. Mr. Money with the vibe right now. Mr. Money with the vibe right now. Mr. Money with the vibe right now.